More info and tunes, check AstateOfTrance.com or join Discord.gg/ArmandVanBuren. We'll be back next week for a new episode of A State of Trance.

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I'm not awake, but I'm not dreaming.

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0: 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She's out the door. I'm gone again.
1: Keep shaking it.
0: You need a

0: Keep shaking it. Keep shaking it. Keep shaking it. Keep shaking it.
1: I'm moving on.
2: Keep shaking it.
1: We dancing time.
2: Keep shaking it.
1: I'm on the floor.
2: Keep shaking it.
1: She's out the door.
2: Keep shaking it.
1: I'm gone again.
2: Keep shaking it.
1: You need a friend.
2: Keep shaking it.
1: I need a seat.
2: Keep shaking it.
1: Can't feel my feet.
2: Keep shaking it.
1: I'm moving on.
0: Keep shaking it.
1: We dancing time.
0: Keep

0: She's out the door. I'm gone again. You need a friend. I need a sleep. Can't feel my feet. I'm moving on.
1: Keep taking it.
0: We've been too tall.
1: Keep taking it.
0: I'm on the floor.
1: Keep taking it.
0: She's out the door.
1: Keep taking it.
0: I'm gone again.
1: Keep taking it.
0: You need a friend.
1: Keep taking it.
0: I'm gone again.
1: Keep taking it.
0: Can't feel my feet.
1: Keep taking it.

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0: I was supposed to go out there for like a semester of college, and I ended up never leaving. 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
1: San Francisco, where's your disco?

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In a universe where time stands still, where music lights up the darkness and every heartbeat moves as one, a gateway opens to a limitless experience, a force that transcends borders, a sonic journey that unites us all. Prepare to raise your energy, because the moment has arrived. This is Extra Energy Radio Show.